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This is for the artists who get paid by the hour. I just bought a new coat, it cost me 2,000. 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

0: 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You could maybe say...
1: RTS Couleur 3.

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0: Hate tastes bitter, but revenge can taste so sweet. 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
2: Sur Couleur 3.

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1: Chut, moins de bruit, plus de musique.
0: Come closer, I need connection.
2: Now why you wanna go and do that, love, huh? Now why you wanna go and do that, huh? Now why you wanna go and do that, love, huh? Now why you wanna go and do that, and do that, and do that, and do that.
3: 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I like this one.
2: What?

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Probably need the woo sign. Probably need the woo sign. 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
1: Yeah, it is.
0: But I thought the old lady dropped it in the ocean at the end.
1: Well, baby, I went down and got it for you.
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I worked all week for this. 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

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Tells white militias

0: thought it was all over.
1: What's up, Dolce?
2: Hey, girl.
1: You know, it's been a little minute since you and I have had a chat.
2: Has it really?
1: Probably since, like, your last EP, All the Places You'll Go.
2: Oh, wow. It's been a minute, yeah.
1: I've been getting some calls. Oh. People are a little bit worried about you.
2: Not worried.
1: And I know that I was kind of that outlet for you, so...
2: You were.
1: Why don't you just tell me what's been going on?

0: to see here, kid. You gotta just go for it. Don't think about what comes after or what came before. You just gotta bend your knees, take a deep breath, and jump. And you might think, what if I fall? Well, what if you don't? What if you fly?
1: Tournée générale.

universe, we are automatically part. We've been existing forever, like I told you before. So whether you know it or not, it's an unconscious thing throughout primitive time, and earlier times. The mystery of where we came from, that's why you got religion, gods, things like that come to mind. Because remember, the idea of God came from a primitive man telling you he had a thought in his head, and that's how he comes to the conclusion. But ultimately, it was primitive thinking that came to that made him come to that conclusion, because he didn't understand the true self. The true self was trying to tell him that he is the form of a pure energy. It was trying to make him understand, but he's on his own mission. Every entity, like I told you in the last tape, we are all on our own mission. We put ourselves in this situation. That's why everything we do is accounted for. It's accounted for because the law of the cosmic universe is a part of what we are part of, and we do, it's parallels. In other words, it's like up, down, day, night, right, left. Everything has a parallel, okay? So, you know what, to live in a effective and perfected way, you have to understand the difference between illogical things and logical things. It's like when you put your hand in a fire in this world, your flesh gets burned. So by you understanding that, you know better than to do that. So experiencing this world is basically a phase that we are going through. But like I said before, we've been existing forever. Our mind is a pure energy. It's a frequency. Everyone, like I said, you can forget about the word soul because it's pointless. The true self is pure conscious energy. Your conscious mind that makes you conscious of everything is pure energy.